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me. 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Let's go, get me down, I'll keep getting up when I hit the ground door. Immer gute Musik. Für Braunschweig, Wolfsburg und unsere ganze Region.

oogie, oogie, jiggle, wiggle, and dance like the roof on fire. We go drink drinks and take shots until we fall out like the roof on fire. Now, baby, get my booty naked, take off all your clothes and light the roof on fire. Tell him, baby, baby, baby, baby, baby, baby, baby, baby, baby, baby, I'm on fire. I tell her, baby, baby, baby, baby, baby, baby, baby, baby, baby, baby, I'm a fireball.